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0: 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Could have my Gucci on, Gucci on. I could wear my Louis Vuitton. 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

got a place to go, got someone to see, a man about a dog, one from A to B. Blinking, you can miss the important bits. Would you fall asleep to a symphony? Wake up at the end for the final beat. Sleep through Ludwig IX. What a waste of time.

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They were born to die, that's the walk of time.